Memphis Classic Rock. Rock 102, amazing memories with an amazing artist. We celebrated their death anniversary yesterday. That's what I call it. I don't call it an anniversary when somebody passes away. If you missed out, you have no idea what the heck I'm talking about. I'll explain here in about 15 minutes. It is worth

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Rock 102, Memphis Classic Rock. One of the many Three Doors Down songs since Brad's passing a few months ago that has come back to the top of the charts, has been a streaming behemoth as new fans, young and old, get to know that band. His legacy will live in Rock On, no doubt about that. It's Big Rig and Stevie Nicks on your Thursday night.

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0: If you ever say music isn't what it used to be, we play what it used to be. 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

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Rock 102. I think we can really say that Steve Miller has hung it up, even though he hasn't announced his retirement. After having to cancel all those shows the beginning of last year because of the heat and not being able to get any inside venues to play, which is crazy. I would think this year they could have got that done. But again, he's into his 80s now, and not everybody is doing Paul McCartney, Ringo Starr kind of stuff in their 80s, that's for sure. It's Rockin' Me with a Big Rig.

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Rock 102, John Mellencamp and his Dancing Words Tour out on the roads, making people sing and dance all night long and have a hell of a time. Taking it back to where it all started for him in the big hit chart. Anyway, 1982 for Hurt So Good to Metallica on your third.

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1: AC/DC, Shoot the Thrill from Back in Black. You're with Cope, only DJ likes to party. Throwing it back to the first Zeppelin album, Dazed and Confused.

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Scorpions, that's where they're from. Rock You Like a Hurricane.

Memphis Classic Rock, Rock 102. Don Henley, the Boys of Summer. They're going back to the Sphere in Vegas for a third time, starting in September, going to the end of the year. This is the Foo Fighters. Or you say these are the Foo Fighters. Remember, I'm Guaranteed Human. My hero, I'm Cope.

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1: 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You Give Love a Bad Name. You're with Cope and the Spin Doctors from 1991. The lead vocalist in this band wears the funny hats.

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Yeah, that song is so cool. Three Doors Down, their first big hit. Kryptonite is AC/DC with Back in Black. And you got the Coke.

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Memphis Classic Rock, Rock 102. Ain't that pretty? That's Skid Row, I Remember You, with Sebastian Bach. He was in and out of the band a couple times, but now he's in Twisted Sister. We'll talk about that in a second. Stones.

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1: Linkin Park and Numb. And this is You Shook Me All Night Long. AC/DC with Brian Johnson, his first time out on lead vocals with the band.

Memphis Classic Rock, Rock 102, Danzig Mother, and also Fleetwood Mac and their Go Your Own Way. You're with Mark Coppola. You know, it's Friday. That's right. That's right. We're kicking off a weekend together right now.

0: on tour.
1: Yeah. Y'all come to me instead of.
0: They do it anywhere else? Does Los Angeles do it?

0: But we were talking about if the Rush does announce they're going to.
1: Pay whatever they ask. That's how you have to do. Oh, you think you're going to be spent?

mail carrier, a woman named and not do anything, you know, horrible to him or anything, not

0: the lady on The Simpsons. I don't know if you're...
1: crazy. From customers?
0: Yeah, she'd just go by the house, and I guess if the...
1: Tasked with redistributing the cats...

0: Yeah.
1: Yeah.
0: Whiskers, that'd be a
1: whisker. Yeah.
0: Yeah, that seems like. You were going to bring a cat back.
1: Get one close.
0: Yeah.

0: machines when we're out camping. They're full of cat hair.
1: It's coffee.

0: The air and poop particles.
1: Oh,
0: and
1: yeah, I get it.
0: They have the courtesy of going outside.
1: Yeah. Complicated world of

0: This morning during commercial break, I unintentionally learned that in the 70s and the 80s, Omaha, Nebraska was a major hub for telemarketing. They had toll-free call centers, mail order fulfillment, 1-900 numbers. It was all based out of Omaha.
1: I wonder why that was the center of the universe for that sort of thing.
0: Right. Toll-free numbers you could call. Apparently, it was just a cheap place to do that. If you wanted to order Sounds of the 70s on cassette tape, some guy in Omaha, Nebraska would put it in a box and mail it to you.
2: You think they're still doing that?
0: I don't know. I got to think probably not.
1: No, I wouldn't imagine.
0: But then again, yeah.
1: What happened? Out of business.
0: So what happened to all those businesses?
1: Huh. Well, Amazon?
0: We'll find out coming up.
1: Or we might not.
0: Yeah.
1: But in the meantime, some of the biggest names in the world of celebrity have actual birthdays. And today happens to be one of those days that celebrities were born on.
0: Happy birthday to famous people. If you're one of them, congratulations. Chances are, though, you're probably not.
1: No, probably you're not. But you've heard of these people. Bindi Irwin, mm-hmm. Crocodile.

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Next hour will be another keyword, another chance at winning $1,000, a grand in your hand. And, well, maybe you can buy those concert tickets you really want to get. Or maybe you can take that long weekend or, you know, vacation. It'll be on us. Here's Pearl Jam.

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1: I always love when the next generation of musicians perform, you know, sing, play, like Gene Simmons' kid and Paul Stanley's kid, right? I think it's cool. Well, here's Kiss.

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Summer of 69 from Brian Adams. I hope you're enjoying the summer of 2026. It's Maria Melito. Here's Come Down from Bush. And you got another keyword right after Bush, so you can win $1,000, a grand in your hand.

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1: Well, I hope you're paying attention. 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

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So the big news today is LeBron James is going to the 76ers for 2 years and $8 million. That's definitely not a free ride. Here's Edgar Winter.

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And I hope your Friday's going exactly the way you want it to. Don't forget, we have keywords for you until the 5 o'clock hour. Here's Lithium from Nirvana.

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Friday afternoon sounds like the perfect song to me. Quiet Riot with me, Ken Dasho. I bet Friday night we go better with a grand in your hand. We want to give you $1,000, another keyword coming up in 5 minutes. It's free.

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0: 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Led Zeppelin taking us over the hills and far away. 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

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I'll be hiding in the shadows like the Spoon Man at Soundgarden.

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Rock 102 Ozzy. Just a shot in the dark going out to Chris, a rock and roll brown driver. Yeah, I love the sound of that too, Chris. It is a heavy metal symphony. Another keyword, another chance to put a grand in your hand coming up right after the Steve Miller.

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Rock 102, Memphis Classic Rock, The Ramones, The Friday Song. That's going out to Michael especially. Wrote in to say, Ken, I've been doing an inventory all week. Shorthanded, two guys out sick, one guy on vacation. Michael, cheers. A virtual cold one or two to you, Ramones. Red Hot Chili Peppers, looking for a soul to squeeze. What

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1: 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Nice guy he is. He's rocking the iHeartRadio Music Festival in September. It's the Goo Goo Dolls with Iris.